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1: Good morning from the Croatian Automobile Club. Due to strong wind, there is a traffic ban on the DC8 Adriatic Road for double-decker buses, motorcycles and vehicles with trailers between the Novi Vinodolski and Sveta Maria Magdalena. Increased traffic is expected towards the interior, especially on motorways. Longer wait times are possible at the Bajakovo and Karasovići border crossings. The Sobra-Dubrovnik catamaran line is suspended. The Croatian Automobile Club wishes you a safe and pleasant journey.
2: Hula Hoop.

0: since ancient times, since the beginning of man's ability to think.
1: I was...
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